0: 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Prema mnogim anketama najbolji film svih vremena, rođen je također 6. maja 1915. godine. 2X2L calling CQ. 2X2L calling CQ. 2X2L calling CQ New York. In there, anyone on the air? In there, anyone on the air? In there, anyone? 2X2L.
1: You are listening to a CBS presentation of Orson Welles and the Mercury Theater on the Air in an original dramatization of The War of the Worlds by H.G. Wells. The performance will continue after a brief intermission.

cabs and buses passing through the night. A distant moaning of a train seems to play a sad refrain.